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Ljungbykanalen 95,8. Mer musik, mindre snack. We're gonna ride, ride, ride, ride, ride till we fall. They say we got no future at all.

0: Now, welcome along. I'm Paul Rudd, and this is the Warm Global Dance Top 20 by Warm, the World Airplay Radio Monitor, brought to you by Syndicast. 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There's plenty happening this week, so if you're ready, let's go. Okay, before we start the new countdown, let's take a quick look back at the top 10 from last week. At 10, Clooney, Prospera and Christian Henry, Good Girl. At 9, Josh Baker and Poppy Bascom, My Place. At 8, Fisher and Florence Armin, What a Life. At 7, Peggy Goo and Aria Star, Woman. At 6, Mal P with Just a Little Bit More. At 5,
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0: 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And last week's number 1, Swedish House Mafia and Likely Lee with Happiness is So Sad.
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3: 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I hate to hear you crying over the phone, dear. For 7 years running, you've been a soldier. But better days are coming, better days are coming for you. So when the night feels like forever.